0: Ez a Ez a Plusz FM.
1: Better days are coming, if no one told you. I hate to hear you crying over the phone, dear. For 7 years running, you've been a soldier. But better days are coming, better days are coming for you. So when the night feels like forever,

that first beat is right, and say that first beat is right on time.

Fresh beat is right on time, right on top, like I say. That fresh beat is right on time, right on.